that can really make you mad. 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

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And I know it's stupid to be mad about the boy. I'm so ashamed of it, but must admit it.

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1: Pardon me, do you have change for a quarter? I gotta make a phone call. Thank you. Boy, I hope this woman don't take me through no changes today, because I had a hard day today, man. You know, let me see what's happening at the address for.